0: for storms. Daytime highs approaching 85. Mainly clear skies. Tomorrow night, lows dip down to about 61. From the Weatherology Weather Center, I'm staff meteorologist Laura Lockwood. Currently, it's 81 degrees.
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5: Here's the AM 540 KWMT weatherology forecast. Slight chance of thunderstorms tonight, otherwise partly cloudy skies. Lows level off around 59. Winds out of the south, 8 to 15 miles per hour. Mainly sunny skies tomorrow, slight chance for storms. Daytime highs approaching 85. Mainly clear skies tomorrow night, lows dip down to about 61. From the Weatherology Weather Center, I'm staff meteorologist Laura Lockwood. Currently, it's 81 degrees.
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6: Here's the AM 540 KWMT weatherology forecast. Slight chance of thunderstorms tonight. Otherwise, partly cloudy skies. Lows of a low around 59. Winds out of the south, 8 to 15 miles per hour. Mainly sunny skies tomorrow. Slight chance for storms. Daytime highs approaching 85. Mainly clear skies tomorrow night. Lows dip down to about 61. From the Weatherology Weather Center, I'm staff meteorologist Laura Lockwood. Currently, it's 81 degrees.
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6: When the storm clouds build in central Iowa, we'll keep you informed with the Severe Weather Advisor on KWMT. 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
7: Here's the AM 540 KWMT weatherology forecast. Slight chance of thunderstorms tonight. Otherwise, partly cloudy skies. Lows of a low around 59. Winds out of the south, 8 to 15 miles per hour. Mainly sunny skies tomorrow. Slight chance for storms. Daytime highs approaching 85. Mainly clear skies tomorrow night. Lows dip down to about 61. From the Weatherology Weather Center, I'm staff meteorologist Laura Lockwood. Currently, it's 81 degrees.
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5: Here's the AM 540 KWMT weatherology forecast. Slight chance for storms tonight. Otherwise, partly cloudy skies. Lows dip down to about 59. Southerly winds, 8 to 15 miles per hour. Slight chance for storms tomorrow. High temperatures reach up to 85, mainly clear. Lows dip down to about 61. Tomorrow night, partly cloudy skies. From the Weatherology Weather Center, I'm staff meteorologist Laura Lockwood. Currently, it's 77 degrees.
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1: Here's the AM 540 KWMT weatherology forecast. Slight chance for storms tonight. Otherwise, partly cloudy skies. Lows dip down to about 59. Southerly winds 8 to 15 miles per hour. Slight chance for storms tomorrow. High temperatures reach up to 85, mainly clear. Lows dip down to about 61 tomorrow night. Partly cloudy skies. From the Weatherology Weather Center, I'm staff meteorologist Laura Lockwood. Currently, it's 77 degrees.
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6: Here's the AM 540 KWMT weatherology forecast. Slight chance for storms tonight, otherwise partly cloudy skies. Lows dip down to about 59. Southerly winds 8 to 15 miles per hour. Slight chance for storms tomorrow. High temperatures reach up to 85, mainly clear. Lows dip down to about 61 tomorrow night, partly cloudy skies. From the Weatherology Weather Center, I'm staff meteorologist Laura Lockwood. Currently 75.
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5: Here's the AM 540 KWMT weatherology forecast. Slight chance for storms tonight, otherwise partly cloudy skies. Lows dip down to about 59. Southerly winds 8 to 15 miles per hour. Slight chance for storms tomorrow. High temperatures reach up to 85, mainly clear. Lows dip down to about 61. Tomorrow night, partly cloudy skies. From the Weatherology Weather Center, I'm staff meteorologist Laura Lockwood. Currently 75.
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1: Here's the AM 540 KWMT weatherology forecast. Slight chance for storms tonight. Otherwise, partly cloudy skies. Lows dip down to about 59. Southerly winds, 8 to 15 miles per hour. Slight chance for storms. Tomorrow, high temperatures reach up to 85, mainly clear. Lows dip down to about 61. Tomorrow night, partly cloudy skies. From the Weatherology Weather Center, I'm staff meteorologist Laura Lockwood. Currently, 75.
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9: Here's the AM 540 KWMT weatherology forecast. Slight chance for storms tonight, otherwise partly cloudy skies. Lows dip down to about 59. Southerly winds 8 to 15 miles per hour. Slight chance for storms tomorrow. High temperatures reach up to 85, mainly clear. Lows dip down to about 61. Tomorrow night, partly cloudy skies. From the Weatherology Weather Center, I'm staff meteorologist Laura Lockwood. Right now, 73.
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4: Here's the AM 540 KWMT weatherology forecast. Slight chance for storms tonight. Otherwise, partly cloudy skies. Lows dip down to about 59. Southerly winds, 8 to 15 miles per hour. Slight chance for storms tomorrow. High temperatures reach up to 85, mainly clear. Lows dip down to about 61. Tomorrow night, partly cloudy skies. From the Weatherology Weather Center, I'm staff meteorologist Laura Lockwood. Right now, 73.
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1: Closer to a peace deal. I'm Sue Guzman, Fox News. President Trump giving Iran 5 to 7 days to sign off on a nuclear deal to end the months-long conflict. U.S. and Iran have agreed to a deal in principle, as we hear from Fox's Ashley Webster.
2: The president says he doesn't want to rush. He wants to get it right. No mistakes, he says. Earlier today, he took to Truth Social and took aim at critics, saying in part, quote,

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1: Here's the AM 540 KWMT weatherology forecast. Mainly cloudy skies expected overnight with a chance of thunderstorms. Lows dip down to about 59. Winds out of the south, 8 to 15 miles per hour. Mainly sunny skies. Monday, slight chance for storms. High temperatures reach up to 86. Lows dip down to about 60 Monday night. Partly cloudy skies. From the Weatherology Weather Center, I'm staff meteorologist Laura Walker. Right now, it's 66 degrees.
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1: Here's the AM 540 KWMT weatherology forecast. Mainly cloudy skies expected overnight with a chance of thunderstorms. Lows dip down to about 59. Winds out of the south, 8 to 15 miles per hour. Mainly sunny skies. Monday, slight chance for storms. High temperatures reach up to 86. Lows dip down to about 60. Monday night, partly cloudy skies. From the Weatherology Weather Center, I'm staff meteorologist Laura Walker. Right now, it's 66 degrees.
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1: Here's the AM 540 KWMT weatherology forecast. Lows around 59 overnight under mainly cloudy skies with a chance of thunderstorms. Winds out of the south, 8 to 15.

0: 15 miles per hour. Mainly sunny skies, Monday, slight chance for storms. High temperatures reach up to 86. Lows around 60, Monday night, partly cloudy skies. That's your updated forecast brought to you by Quickstar, supporting local weather in communities across the state. Currently 63.
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1: Here's the AM 540 KWMT weatherology forecast. Lows around 59 overnight under mainly cloudy skies with a chance of thunderstorms. Winds out of the south, 8 to 15 miles per hour. Mainly sunny skies Monday. Slight chance for storms. High temperatures reach up to 86. Lows around 60 Monday night. Partly cloudy skies. That's your updated forecast brought to you by Quickstar, supporting local weather in communities across the state. Currently 63.
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1: Here's the AM 540 KWMT weatherology forecast. Lows around 59 overnight under mainly cloudy skies with a chance of thunderstorms. Winds out of the south, 8 to 15 miles per hour. Mainly sunny skies Monday, slight chance for storms. High temperatures reach up to 86. Lows around 60 Monday night, partly cloudy skies. That's your updated forecast brought to you by Quickstar, supporting local weather in communities across the state. Right now, 64.
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3: Here's the AM 540 KWMT weatherology forecast. Lows level off around 59 overnight under mainly cloudy skies with a chance for storms. Winds out of the south, 8 to 15 miles per hour. Slight chance of thunderstorms Monday. Daytime highs approaching 86, mainly sunny skies. Mainly clear skies Monday night, 60. From the Weatherology Weather Center, I'm meteorologist Jennifer Vujicic. Right now, 63.
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1: Here's the AM 540 KWMT weatherology forecast. Lows level off around 59 overnight under mainly cloudy skies with a chance for storms. Winds out of the south, 8 to 15 miles per hour. Slight chance of thunderstorms Monday. Daytime highs approaching 86, mainly sunny skies. Mainly clear skies Monday night, 60. From the Weatherology Weather Center, I'm meteorologist Jennifer Wojcicki. Right now, 63.
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5: This AM 540 KWMT weatherology forecast. Lows of aloft around 59 overnight under mainly cloudy skies with a chance for storms. Winds out of the south, 8 to 15 miles per hour. Slight chance of thunderstorms Monday. Daytime highs approaching 86, mainly sunny skies. Mainly clear skies Monday night, 60. From the Weatherology Weather Center, I'm meteorologist Jennifer Wojcicki. Currently 61.
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5: Here's the AM 540 KWMT weatherology forecast. Lows level off around 59 overnight under mainly cloudy skies with a chance for storms. Winds out of the south, 8 to 15 miles per hour. Slight chance of thunderstorms Monday. Daytime highs approaching 86, mainly sunny skies. Mainly clear skies Monday night, 60. From the Weatherology Weather Center, I'm meteorologist Jennifer Vujicic. Currently 61.
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counter. 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
1: Here's the AM 540 KWMT weatherology forecast. Lows level off around 59 overnight under mainly cloudy skies with a chance for storms. Winds out of the south, 8 to 15 miles per hour. Slight chance of thunderstorms Monday. Daytime highs approaching 86, mainly sunny skies. Mainly clear skies Monday night, 60. From the Weatherology Weather Center, I'm meteorologist Jennifer Bucitsky. Currently 61.
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Well, I was thumbing from Montgomery. 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When a stranger stopped beside me in an antique Cadillac.

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He said, "This is where you get off, boy, 'cause I'm going back to Alabama." 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The whole

You know, you got a lot of competition out there now, son. It ain't like it was in the 50s when I was here. I mean, you got Waylon Jennings and Willie Nelson, Guy Clark and Billy Joe Schaefer and David Allen Cole. And you even got my son.

0: Here's the AM 540 KWMT weatherology forecast. Lows level off around 59 overnight under mainly cloudy skies with a chance for storms. Winds out of the south, 8 to 15 miles per hour. Slight chance of thunderstorms Monday. Daytime highs approaching 86, mainly sunny skies. Mainly clear skies Monday night, 60. From the Weatherology Weather Center, I'm meteorologist Jennifer Vucicki. Currently 61.
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6: The AM 540 KWMT weatherology forecast. Scattered showers and storms continue early on today. Otherwise, we'll see skies becoming mostly sunny with a high around 86, and it will be windy. Breezy conditions tonight with passing clouds, a low around 60. Topping out in the upper 80s again Tuesday with lots of sunshine. A few clouds rolling through Tuesday night as temperatures drop back to 58. Another sunny day forecast for the middle part of the week as temperatures top out at 87. From the Weatherology Weather Center, I'm meteorologist Regina Cole. Right now, it's 60 degrees.
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1: Here's the AM 540 KWMT weatherology forecast. Scattered showers and storms continue early on today. Otherwise, we'll see skies becoming mostly sunny with a high around 86, and it will be windy. Breezy conditions tonight with passing clouds, a low around 60. Topping out in the upper 80s again Tuesday with lots of sunshine. A few clouds rolling through Tuesday night as temperatures drop back to 58. Another sunny day forecast for the middle part of the week as temperatures top out at 87. From the Weatherology Weather Center, I'm meteorologist Regina Cool. Right now, it's 60 degrees.
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0: Here's the AM 540 KWMT weatherology forecast. Scattered showers and storms continue early on today. Otherwise, we'll see skies becoming mostly sunny with a high around 86, and it will be windy. Breezy conditions tonight with passing clouds, a low around 60. Topping out in the upper 80s again Tuesday with lots of sunshine. A few clouds rolling through Tuesday night as temperatures drop back to 58. Another sunny day forecast for the middle part of the week as temperatures top out at 87. From the Weatherology Weather Center, I'm meteorologist Regina Cole. Right now, it's 60 degrees.
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2: It's time to take a look at the closing markets for Friday, May 22nd. Friday was a quiet session with little fresh news to drive prices, as corn and soybeans were able to stabilize after turning lower through the middle of the week. Wheat futures, however, traded steadily lower despite higher energy prices to close the week with no clear path yet to a resolution in the Middle East and reopening of the Strait of Hormuz. The two-week forecast looks to bring much-needed rainfall to drought-stricken areas in the Western Plains and Southeast United States. This kept a lid on price momentum as traders likely wished to act cautiously ahead of a long weekend with markets closed on Monday for Memorial Day. Over on the Chicago Board of Trade, July corn closed up one at 463 and a quarter, September up one and a quarter at 469 and three quarters, December up one and a half at 486 and a half. July soybeans up two and a quarter at 1196 and a half. September up one at 1180 and a quarter. November up one at 1187 and three quarters. July wheat down one and a quarter at 646 and a quarter. December down one and three quarters at 679. And now taking a look over at the livestock side of things, with the anticipation of a bearish cattle on feed report looming heavily over the complex, it comes as no real surprise that the live cattle contracts were trading more cautiously throughout Friday. June live cattle closed up 15 at 249.30, August up 25 at 239.60, October down 22 at 230.72. The feeder cattle complex, on the other hand, spent Friday experiencing a quite negative

0: negative momentum as everyone waits to see what the cattle on feed report has to unveil. August feeders closed down 667 at 349.85. September down 647 at 346.90. And although the lean hog complex wasn't feeling the exact same pressure that the cattle contracts were, traders simply just couldn't find enough support in the market to justify pushing the contracts too much higher. June lean hogs closed up 62 at 95.75, August down 15 at 107, and December down 37 at 79.85. This was a look at the closing markets for Friday, May 22nd. The markets will be closed on Monday the 25th in observance of the Memorial Day holiday. With KWMT, I'm Helena McNamee.
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KWMT, Ronnie Millsap. There's no getting over me. 6:25 on your Monday. Well, it's Memorial Day. Five things you may not know about this important holiday. Memorial Day commemorates the men and women who died while serving in the United States Armed Forces. Veterans Day is set aside to thank and honor all who served in the armed forces. Memorial Day always observed the last Monday of May, which is May 25th this year today. Today is also the earliest it can be Memorial Day. It always falls between May 25th and May 31st. It was called Decoration Day from 1868 to 1970. Didn't officially become Memorial Day until 1971. That's also when we began observing it on the last Monday of May. And finally, there's

0: an exact moment of remembrance on Memorial Day. At 3 p.m. local time today, we're supposed to pause and remember the brave men and women who died in service to our nation.
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0: Hefty slider bag. 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
7: 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I'm Hillary Barsky, invested in you.
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Well, today is Memorial Day. Americans ate over 55 million pounds of beef over the weekend, so enjoy the overtime, plumbers. Brooks and Dunn, How Long Gone. 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
1: We just got an either or from President Trump. I'm Dave Anthony, Fox News, posting a short time ago on Truth Social. The deal with Iran will be a great and meaningful one, or there will be no deal. In another Truth post earlier, he wrote he won't rush into any agreement.
2: But final details are still being worked out. Yesterday, on a small call with reporters, a senior administration official indicated that it may take several days to reach a memorandum of understanding with Iran because the system there doesn't move as fast as the United States would like. The official added the current plan is to formally end the war and open the Strait of Hormuz without tolls before eventually dealing with all enriched nuclear material in Iran and not permitting further enrichment.
1: That's Fox's Trey Yingston, Tel Aviv. In another Truth Social post this morning, President Trump wrote, God bless those that have made the ultimate sacrifice. He will go to Arlington National Cemetery later to lay a wreath at the Tomb of the Unknown Soldier as other Americans observe Memorial Day at parades and other tributes. They paid tribute to Kyle Busch in Indianapolis and Charlotte yesterday, days after the NASCAR driver's sudden death. At the NASCAR Coca-Cola 600, Busch's wife and children were honored at a pre-race ceremony. His number 8 was on the infield, and there was a moment of silence during lap number 8. Daniel Suarez won that race after Felix Rosenquist won the closest Indy 500 in history by 0.02 of a second, 2 weeks after he and his wife had a baby.
3: I'm just so happy, even, you know, becoming a father. That already then, I was like, whatever happens next, it's just a bonus.
1: About 50,000 people still evacuated around Garden Grove, California, because of the risk a toxic chemical storage tank could explode.
4: Officials say a potential crack in the chemical tank may be releasing pressure. It happened after the tank holding more than 7,000 gallons of toxic materials used to make resins and plastic began bubbling, causing temperatures to rise rapidly.
1: That's Fox's Nate Foy. 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
4: Well, as the U.S. and Iran keep negotiating a potential deal, oil prices are falling almost 6% on optimism an agreement is closer. And gas is down a penny this morning, a nickel less than just before the Memorial Day weekend, when AAA predicts there's still record travel, despite gas being more than $1.50 higher than before the conflict started. Analyst Shelby Lundberg expects prices may rise again at the pump.
5: We have low stocks. We have spring demand, and retailers are still reeling from the price hikes they received a couple weeks back. They have not yet passed it through.
4: Lundberg's survey of gas stations has regular at $4.59 per gallon. AAA's national average is $4.50. On Wall Street, it'll be quiet. No trading on Memorial Day after Friday's surge left the Dow at a record high. Democrats keep looking back at 2024 election losses and the party's delayed autopsy report that finally came out last week.
6: California Democrat Ro Khanna disagreed with others in his party who say DNC Chair Ken Martin should resign. Martin said it was his decision to not immediately release the report examining Democrats' loss 2 years ago. Khanna said on NBC's Meet the Press that criticism is fair.
7: Could he have handled this autopsy better? Absolutely. He has said he should have. Should he be working more with state parties to make sure they're funded into 26 and 28? Absolutely. But I don't believe he should resign.
6: Khanna said he does support two of Martin's election initiatives, no super PACs in primaries and not having superdelegates pick the party's presidential nominee. Gernal Scott, Fox News.
4: Now to the playoffs.
8: The NBA's Western Conference Finals are all tied up at two games apiece as the San Antonio Spurs clobber the defending champion Oklahoma City Thunder 103-82.
4: That's Fox's Greg Thompson. Vegas won again on the ice, beating Colorado 5-3, giving the Golden Knights a 3-0 lead over the Avalanche in the NHL Western Conference Final. I'm Dave Anthony, and this is Fox News.
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7: I'm Elizabeth MacDonald, and this is the Fox Business Report.
8: Many younger Americans are graduating this year, and a lot of them appear to be discouraged about the labor market. A new Gallup poll found that their confidence in the job market has plummeted over the past 2 years, while their elders remain more upbeat. The gap between young and older Americans' views of the job market is now greater in the U.S. than in any other country, according to the Gallup World Poll. In the U.S., 43% of those aged 15 to 34 believe it's a good time to find a job in the area where they live, well below the 64% of those aged 55 and over. The biggest drop in the positive outlook came from young Americans who have higher education and aren't yet working full-time. Confidence in the job market dropping in the past 2 years, which appears to coincide with the rise of artificial intelligence, which many fear will eliminate a lot of jobs. That's your Fox Business Report. I'm Hillary Barsky, invested in you.
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0: 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If we make it through December, Merle Haggard, 839 on this Memorial Day. Guy in Florida named Luis Salazar found $30,000 in a fanny pack in the bathroom of a Wawa convenience store. It was hung on the handrail inside the stall when he went outside. No one was around looking for it. Luis spent days trying to find the rightful owner, claimed he never considered keeping it because it wasn't mine to take, he said. The owner did eventually report it missing, connected with Luis, who handed it over. Luis got a hug out of it, and the owner wants to take him for dinner. So, good job, Luis. Good job.
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Those flavors that are being recalled include mint copper chip, cookies and zinc, and aluminum sorbet. 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
1: We just got an either or from President Trump. I'm Dave Anthony, Fox News, posting a short time ago on Truth Social. The deal with Iran will be a great and meaningful one, or there will be no deal. In another Truth post earlier, he wrote he won't rush into any agreement.
2: But final details are still being worked out. Yesterday, on a small call with reporters, a senior administration official indicated that it may take several days to reach a memorandum of understanding with Iran because the system there doesn't move as fast as the United States would like. The official added the current plan is to formally end the war and open the Strait of Hormuz without tolls before eventually dealing with all enriched nuclear material in Iran and not permitting further enrichment.
1: That's Fox's Trey Yingston, Tel Aviv. In another Truth Social post this morning, President Trump wrote, God bless those that have made the ultimate sacrifice. He will go to Arlington National Cemetery later to lay a wreath at the Tomb of the Unknown Soldier as other Americans observe Memorial Day at parades and other tributes. They paid tribute to Kyle Busch in Indianapolis and Charlotte yesterday, days after the NASCAR driver's sudden death. At the NASCAR Coca-Cola 600, Busch's wife and children were honored at a pre-race ceremony. His number 8 was on the infield, and there was a moment of silence during lap number 8. Daniel Suarez won that race after Felix Rosenquist won the closest Indy 500 in history by 0.02 of a second, 2 weeks after he and his wife had a baby.
3: I'm just so happy, even, you know, becoming a father. That already then, I was like, whatever happens next, it's just a bonus.
1: About 50,000 people still evacuated around Garden Grove, California, because of the risk a toxic chemical storage tank could explode.
4: Officials say a potential crack in the chemical tank may be releasing pressure. It happened after the tank holding more than 7,000 gallons of toxic materials used to make resins and plastic began bubbling, causing temperatures to rise rapidly.
1: That's Fox's Nate Foy. 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
1: Well, as the U.S. and Iran keep negotiating a potential deal, oil prices are falling almost 6% on optimism an agreement is closer, and gas is down a penny this morning, a nickel less than just before the Memorial Day weekend, when AAA predicts there's still record travel, despite gas being more than $1.50 higher than before the conflict started. Analyst Shelby Lundberg expects prices may rise again at the pump.
9: We have low stocks, we have spring demand, and retailers are still reeling from the price hikes they received a couple weeks back. They have not yet passed it through.
1: A Lundberg survey of gas stations has regulated $4.59 per gallon. AAA's national average is $4.50. On Wall Street, it'll be quiet. No trading on Memorial Day after Friday's surge left the Dow at a record high. Democrats keep looking back at 2024 elections.

0: losses. And the party's delayed autopsy report that finally came out last week.
1: California Democrat Ro Khanna disagreed with others in his party who say DNC Chair Ken Martin should resign. Martin said it was his decision to not immediately release the report examining Democrats' loss 2 years ago. Khanna said on NBC's Meet the Press that criticism is fair.
2: Could he have handled this autopsy better? Absolutely. He has said he should have. Should he be working more with state parties to make sure they're funded into 26 and 28? Absolutely. But I don't believe he should resign.
1: Khanna said he does support two of Martin's election initiatives, no super PACs in primaries and not having superdelegates pick the party's presidential nominee. Gernal Scott, Fox News.
0: Now to the playoffs.
3: The NBA's Western Conference Finals are all tied up at two games apiece as the San Antonio Spurs clobber the defending champion Oklahoma City Thunder 103-82.
0: That's Fox's Greg Thompson. Vegas won again on the ice, beating Colorado 5-3, giving the Golden Knights a 3-0 lead over the Avalanche in the NHL Western Conference Final. I'm Dave Anthony, and this is Fox News.
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Plant 3 rows of peas in your garden, peace of mind, peace of heart, and peace of soul. Then plant 4 rows of squash, squash gossip, squash indifference, squash grumbling, and squash selfishness. Then 4 rows of lettuce. Let us be faithful. Let us be kind. Let us be happy. Let us love one another. No garden should be without turnips. Turn up for service when it's needed. Turn up to help one another. Turn up the music and dance once in a while. And we conclude our garden. We must have time. Time for fun. Time for rest. Time for ourselves. This is the Bottom Line Report. Again, hope you're having a great holiday weekend. Tomorrow's Bottom Line Report, milk checks for dairy producers are finally getting bigger. I'm Mark Hoppold, wishing you a profitable day and a profitable week ahead.

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8: 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That's your Fox Business Report. 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

0: Tracy Lawrence and Texas Tornado on AM 540 KWMT in the 11 o'clock hour. My name is Link. Still to come, we have Toby Keith, Jason Aldean, and Kenny Rogers.
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0: 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I hope everybody had a very happy and fun weekend. Maybe it got a little wild. Who knows? But I hope everyone had a great Memorial Day weekend. On the way, Mickey Gilley.
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0: Sonny James from 1967. I'll never find another you on AM 540 KWMT. 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

Conway Twitty, After All the Good Is Gone on AM 540 KWMT. Still to come, we got Jason Aldean, Diamond Rio, and more.

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Jason Aldean and Why on this Monday afternoon. That's going to do it for me, Link. I will be back again tomorrow at 10 a.m. In the meantime, I'm going to leave you with some Diamond Rio.

0: 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Good morning. True Country 540, KWMT. Dale in with the music here on this Monday, Memorial Day. Have a great holiday. Hope you're having a great weekend. And thanks for taking along 540 KWMT.
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Marty Robbins, True Country, KWMT, at Ribbon to Darkness. Well, I want to say congratulations, add my congrats to our Feed the Farmer Week number 6 winner this past Friday. And the winners were Ethan and Courtney Lenz. They farm in Calhoun County, and their address is Manson, Iowa. So congratulations to Ethan and Courtney, winners of Feed the Farmer Week number 6. And the sponsor for this past week, Sale Barn Realty and Pocahontas Machinery Auction in Pocahontas. Now, they had a great lunch, not just lunch, but a terrific dinner. Brought to the farm, brought to their place by the Feed the Farmer crew from the Odebolt Bowling Alley. They do a lot of catering, and they have great food specials for you every weekend at the Odebolt Bowling Alley. True Country, KWMT, let's get back to the music on this holiday. Mickey Gilley taking us back for a little salute to Ray Price.

0: City Lights, Bill Anderson wrote that song. You know that, I'm sure, by now. True Country, KWMT, one of Bill's first big successes as a songwriter. He was still working as a country DJ at a radio station in Commerce, Georgia, when he wrote that song. Checking my birthday list for this Monday, May 25th. Born on this date, 1956, Cindy Cash Dollar, steel guitar player, dobro player. She was with the Sleep at the Wheel band for many years. Born on this date, 1943, Phoenix, Arizona, Jesse Coulter. Of course, Jesse, a terrific songwriter, had some hits on her own, and she and Waylon, they married and were married for several years. Born on this date, 1939, Fayetteville, North Carolina, legendary guitar player Jimmy Capps. I got to meet Jimmy once at the Grand Ole Opry. He was in the Opry House Band and a member of the Nashville A-Team of session players. And one more, 1936, born on this day, Olive Hill, Kentucky, the old storyteller, Tom T. Hall. One more for you. We're going way back, 1893, that's right. Iron Ridge, that's in Carroll County, Virginia. Ernest Pop Stoneman was born. He was one of the prominent recording artists in the early days of country music, and he was at that big recording session in Bristol, Tennessee, along with the Carter family and Jimmy Rogers and a few others, considered to be the beginning of recorded country music as we know it.
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0: Daytime highs approaching 87. 85 Thursday. From the Weatherology Weather Center, I'm staff meteorologist Laura Lockwood. Right now, it's 84 degrees.
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Oh, there's the old smoothie. Kenny Rogers, Lady, True Country, KWMT. All right. Hope you're having a great Memorial Day. It is a great day indeed, and it's a day we need to remember. Remember all those who have served and died for protecting our country and our freedom. The meaning of Memorial Day. Hope your day is filled with memories and peace. True Country KWMT, Dale on the radio playing favorites here. Here's Clay Walker.

Sometimes wonder that myself. Clay Walker, Old Ale here. Where do I fit in the picture? Hey, it's week number 7 of Feed the Farmer. It's underway. We're heading out. Here are the counties for this week. If you're a farmer, active farmer in any of these counties, this is your week. All right, Adair, Clark, Decatur, Madison, Ringgold, Taylor, and Union. 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You can do that anytime, day or night. And they'll draw a winner Thursday. If you're the winner, they're going to be bringing in lunch to your place Friday, the Feed the Farmer crew, Helene and all the gang. Not just lunch, but a fine dinner from Spencer's Chop House in Creston. 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And we want to thank our friends at the Sparky's One Stops across western Iowa, One Stops and Truck Stops, for being a part of Feed the Farmer. 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
7: AM 540 KWMT Weatherology Forecast. Ample sunshine expected this afternoon, with daytime highs approaching 86. South winds 10 to 20 miles per hour. Mainly clear skies tonight, lows dip down to about 60. Mainly clear tomorrow, high temperatures reach up to 88. Mainly sunny Wednesday, with daytime highs approaching 87. 85 Thursday. From the Weatherology Weather Center, I'm staff meteorologist Laura Lockwood. Right now, it's 84 degrees.
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Dale working the old afternoon session here. Glad to have you tuned in wherever you might be celebrating today, Memorial Day. Federal holiday, of course, that celebrates and honors men and women who have died serving in the U.S. military. Observed every year the last Monday in May. We used to call it Decoration Day. Well, let's go back

There's Blake Shelton, True Country, 540 KWMT. By the way, talking about how we used to call it Decoration Day, well, he kind of changed the name and made it officially a Memorial Day back in 1971. Federal holiday. Hang on, the Chicks are here, the Dixie Chicks.

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0: call. Where are you from, boy? Alan Jackson, Tim Dale, True Country, KWMT. Brought along my Billboard chart book today. Let's go back to the 70s. And you're getting ahead of me here if you guessed Merle Haggard had the best-selling country album in America this time of the year, 1971. You are correct. Merle's album, Hag, his 13th studio album, was the number one seller back in the early summer of 71. Let's go back a little farther. Bobby Goldsboro, the late 60s. 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Bobby Goldsboro with his song, Honey. 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
9: Here's the AM 540 KWMTU weatherology forecast. Ample sunshine expected this afternoon, with daytime highs approaching 86. Winds out of the south, 10 to 20 miles per hour. Mainly clear skies tonight, lows level off around 61. High temperatures reach up to 89 tomorrow, mainly sunny skies. Lots of sunshine Wednesday, with daytime highs approaching 88. 85 Thursday. From the Weatherology Weather Center, I'm staff meteorologist Laura Lockwood. Right now, 86.
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Clint Black. 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Dale with the PM show. Let's go back for one. Buck Owens and all the Buckaroos.

0: Here's Buck Owens, all the Buckaroos. It takes people like you to make people like Buck and the band. And Old Dale here, too, at 540 KWMT. 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Cody, Kurt, and Heather, we thank them, the owners. 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
3: Here's the AM 540 KWMT weatherology forecast. Lows level off around 61 tonight under mainly clear skies. Winds out of the south, 8 to 15 miles per hour. Mainly clear skies again tomorrow. High temperatures reach up to 89. Mainly clear skies tomorrow night. Lows level off around 59. Dry with temps well above average Wednesday and Thursday, and highs in the mid-80s to the upper 80s. From the Weatherology Weather Center, I'm staff meteorologist Laura Lockwood. Currently 88.
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Ain't it the truth? Some things never change. Then on the other hand, well, things are always changing. True Country, KWMT, T. Dale with the afternoon session here. Right before that, we heard from Randy Travis. Here's one from Larry Stewart.

0: Well, as the story goes, she let herself go. George Strait, you found the station that plays George, 540 KWMT, and right before that, Gary Morris. Tim Dale with the afternoon show on this Memorial Day. Hope you're having a great holiday, Memorial Day. It is set aside to remember with gratitude and pride all those who have served and died for our country and our freedom. Memorial Day, a federal holiday. We used to call it Decoration Day.
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7: The AM 540 KWMT weatherology forecast. Lulz level off around 61 tonight under mainly clear skies. Winds out of the south, 8 to 15 miles per hour. Mainly clear skies again tomorrow. High temperatures reach up to 89. Mainly clear skies tomorrow night. Lulz level off around 59. Dry with temps well above average Wednesday and Thursday, and highs in the mid-80s to the upper 80s. From the Weatherology Weather Center, I'm staff meteorologist Laura Walker. Currently 88.
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1: It's time to take a look at the closing markets for Friday, May 22nd. Friday was a quiet session with little fresh news to drive prices, as corn and soybeans were able to stabilize after turning lower through the middle of the week. Wheat futures, however, traded steadily lower despite higher energy prices to close the week with no clear path yet to a resolution in the Middle East and reopening of the Strait of Hormuz. The two-week forecast looks to bring much-needed rainfall to drought-stricken areas in the Western Plains and Southeast United States. This kept a lid on price momentum as traders likely wished to act cautiously ahead of a long weekend with markets closed on Monday for Memorial Day. Over on the Chicago Board of Trade, July corn closed up one at 463 and a quarter, September up one and a quarter at 469 and three quarters, December up one and a half at 486 and a half. July soybeans up two and a quarter at 1196 and a half, September up one at 1180 and a quarter, November up one at 1187 and three quarters. July wheat down one and a quarter at 646 and a quarter, December down one and three quarters at 679. And now taking a look over at the livestock side of things, with the anticipation of a bearish cattle on feed report looming heavily over the complex, it comes as no real surprise that the live cattle contracts were trading more cautiously throughout Friday. June live cattle closed up 15 at 249.30, August up 25 at 239.60, October down 22 at 230.72. The feeder cattle complex, on the other hand, spent Friday experiencing a quite negative momentum as everyone waits to see what the cattle on feed report has to unveil. August feeders closed down 667 at 349.85, September down 647 at 346.90. And although the lean hog complex wasn't feeling the exact same pressure that the cattle contracts were, traders simply just couldn't find enough support in the market to justify pushing the contracts too much higher. June lean hogs closed up 62 at 95.75, August down 15 at 107, and December down 37 at 79.85. This was a look at the closing markets for Friday, May 22nd. The markets will be closed on Monday the 25th in observance of the Memorial Day holiday. 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
3: It's Memorial Day 2026, and I'm Paul Stevens, Fox News. President Trump marking Memorial Day with traditional remarks today, but also referencing the ongoing conflict with Iran.
4: During his speech at Arlington National Cemetery on Memorial Day, he did mention those U.S. service members who were killed supporting Operation Epic Fury.
5: In Operation Epic Fury, we lost 13 wonderful souls, wonderful special people. These incredible men and women gave their lives to ensure that the world's number one state sponsor of terror will never have a nuclear weapon. Oh, and they won't. They will never have a nuclear weapon.
4: Over the weekend, Trump met with advisors hoping to hammer out some sort of deal with Iran, but none came to pass yet. Patience is the key, according to the president's top diplomat, who is touring India.
3: Fox's David Spunt at the White House. Details not released in a social media post, though. The president said negotiations are, quote, proceeding nicely, unquote. U.S. and Iranian officials providing an update on ceasefire talks between the two countries. Fox's Ashley Webster is in Tel Aviv.
6: Iran painting a much murkier picture, including the country's foreign ministry that says the only focus for them right now is ending the conflict. President Trump, meantime, says negotiations are progressing nicely, but says there is no need to rush. And he also posted on Truth Social earlier today, quote, the deal with Iran will either be a great and meaningful one, or there will be no deal. It will be the exact opposite of the JCPOA disaster negotiated by the failed Obama administration, which was a direct and open path to a nuclear weapon for Iran. No, he says, I don't do deals like that.
3: And sources say a potential deal between the U.S. and Iran would involve the gradual reopening of the Strait of Hormuz and then the fighting currently going on between Israel and Hezbollah. America is listening to Fox News.
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3: Crews working on a damaged chemical tank in Southern California may have averted the worst possible situation, but they're not clear of the woods just yet.
11: A state of emergency remains in place in Southern California, where firefighters have been working to cool down an overheated chemical storage tank that's been threatening to leak or explode. Around 50,000 people are currently evacuated from neighborhoods around the tank located at GKN Aerospace in the city of Garden Grove. But firefighters say there's been some good news. A crack in the tank has relieved pressure, meaning the worst-case scenario of a boiling liquid expanding vapor explosion, or BLEVI, is now not going to happen. Firefighters are still warning the danger is not over and a leak or smaller explosion is still possible. And it's also unclear when people in the evacuation zone can return home. Max Gordon, Fox News.
3: The Democrats' U.S. Senate candidate in Maine, Graham Platner, non-apologizing apparently for an old social media post connected to a video of a U.S. soldier.
12: Graham Platner is facing one negative headline after another. The latest comment getting attention is one where he mocked a U.S. soldier who was nearly killed. He called him dumb, fat, and said he did not deserve to live. Fox News Digital asked Platner over the weekend if he felt he should apologize for those comments, and here's what he had to say.
13: I deplore towards the infantry any attempt to say that I disrespect veterans is slanderous and offensive.
12: Platner, who also served as a Marine and Army veteran, has admitted to owning that Reddit account, P Hustle, and making a series of posts under that username.
3: And that is Fox's Caroline Elliott. Platner saying some of the old posts in question were influenced by post-traumatic stress disorder, the Army veteran he mocked, telling the New York Post he has a thick skin and he does not want an apology from Platner at this point. He says it would not be sincere. I'm Paul Stevens. This is Fox News.
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20: Here's the AM 540 KWMT weatherology forecast. Lows level off around 61 tonight under mainly clear skies. Winds out of the south, 8 to 15 miles per hour. Mainly clear skies again tomorrow. High temperatures reach up to 89. Mainly clear skies tomorrow night. Lows level off around 59. Dry with temps well above average Wednesday and Thursday, and highs in the mid-80s to the upper 80s. From the Weatherology Weather Center, I'm staff meteorologist Laura Walker. Right now, it's 87 degrees.
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I'm Dale, back with the music. 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Here's Gary Allen.

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2: 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That's your Fox Business Report. 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
4: Here's the AM 540 KWMT weatherology forecast. Lulz level off around 61 tonight under mainly clear skies. Winds out of the south, 8 to 15 miles per hour. Mainly clear skies again tomorrow. High temperatures reach up to 89. Mainly clear skies tomorrow night. Lulz level off around 59. Dry with temps well above average Wednesday and Thursday, and highs in the mid-80s to the upper 80s. From the Weatherology Weather Center, I'm staff meteorologist Laura Lockwood. Right now, it's 87 degrees.
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You found the station that plays Hank. That's right, Hank Williams. And right before that, we heard from Leroy Parnell. I've got the Restless Heart Band up next on the Driving Home Show. Be careful out there on the road on this holiday weekend. Travel safe.

0: She has the bluest eyes in Texas. 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Here on the Drive at Home show on this Monday, Memorial Day. Checking my birthday list for you. Born on this May 25th. Back in 1956, Cindy Cash Dollar, steel guitar player, dobro picker. She spent several years in the Asleep at the Wheel band. Born on this date, 1943, Phoenix, Arizona, Jesse Coulter. 1939, Fayetteville, North Carolina, Jimmy Capps was born. Jimmy, one of the all-time greats, guitar players, played in the Grand Ole Opry House Band for many years, and he was a member of the Nashville A-Team, playing on a whole bunch of recording sessions. I got to meet Jimmy one time at the Opry. Actually, I had my picture taken with him, and a fellow session player and Opry musician, Steve Gibson. Got a picture of the three of us that I treasure. Two great legendary guitar players, and then me in the middle. Well, I like to play guitar too, but yeah, that was a great honor. Born on this date, 1936, Olive Hill, Kentucky. One of my favorite songwriters, Tom T. Hall, the old storyteller. Tom T. started his career, by the way, working on the radio down there in Kentucky. Being a DJ before he made it to Nashville and got his record deal. One more, born on this date, 1893. You heard me right, 1893. Born in Carroll County, Virginia, Ernest Pop Stoneman, one of the prominent recording artists of country music's first decade of recorded music. He was there at the Bristol Sessions along with the Carter family and the Blue Yodeler, Jimmy Rogers, Pop Stoneman. A member of the Country Music Hall of Fame. He was there when it all began. Recorded music, recorded country music as we know it. True Country right here at 540 KWMT.
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5: Here's the AM 540 KWMT weatherology forecast. Lows level off around 61 tonight under mainly clear skies. Winds out of the south, 8 to 15 miles per hour. Mainly clear skies again tomorrow. High temperatures reach up to 89. Mainly clear skies tomorrow night. Lows level off around 59. Dry with temps well above average Wednesday and Thursday, and highs in the mid-80s to the upper 80s. From the Weatherology Weather Center, I'm staff meteorologist Laura Lockwood. Right now, it's 87 degrees.
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0: 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Here's one, Tennessee Ernie Ford.
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0: Would you keep me in mind? Lynn Anderson, Two Country 540 KWNT. Right before that, the old pea picker, Tennessee Ernie Ford, your station for the country legends. That one going way back, yeah, 1956. That was a big, big hit for Tennessee Ernie Ford.
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2: 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And don't forget to factor in increased postage or shipping costs due to the latest fare hike from the U.S. Postal Service. That's your Fox Business Report. I'm Hillary Barsky, invested in you.
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4: Here's the AM 540 KWMTU weatherology forecast. Lulls level off around 61 tonight under mainly clear skies. Winds out of the south, 8 to 15 miles per hour. Mainly clear skies again tomorrow. High temperatures reach up to 89. Mainly clear skies tomorrow night. Lulls level off around 59. Dry with temps well above average Wednesday and Thursday, and highs in the mid-80s to the upper 80s. From the Weatherology Weather Center, I'm staff meteorologist Laura Lockwood. Right now, it's 86 degrees.
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Memorial Day holiday. A lot of folks on the road. They're all heading home right now, probably, if not sooner. Memorial Day. And the weather kind of straightened up for us here, so that's great. You know, Memorial Day has quite a history. It actually goes back to the days of the Civil War and the aftermath of such. And for many years, we called it Decoration Day. Officially, back in 1971, they renamed it Memorial Day, and it became a federal holiday. The Drive-On Home Show. Here's Colin Ray.

0: It's your country station 540 KWMT. Congratulations to our week number six Feed the Farmer winner last Friday. Adding my congrats to Ethan and Courtney Lenz, the farm in Calhoun County, and their address is Manson. So, Ethan and Courtney, thanks for signing up, and hope you had a great time. I know you did. They had a great lunch from the Odebold Bowling Alley. The Feed the Farmer crew delivered that, and now we're in week number seven of Feed the Farmer. Be sure and get signed up out there if you're an active farmer in any of these counties right here. Here's the list of counties: Union, Taylor, Ringgold, Madison, Decatur, Clark, and Adair. If you're an active farmer in any of those counties, or you can nominate an active farmer in any of those counties, get signed up. 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Be sure and do it by, I would say, Wednesday night, early Thursday morning at the latest, because they'll draw a winner on Thursday. And then on Friday, Feed the Farmer crew, Helene and the gang, will be bringing lunch to your place, wherever you may be out in the country. Not just lunch, but a great meal from Spencer's Chop House in Creston, Iowa.
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Just swinging, that's all. Out there in the backyard, swinging. John Anderson, Two Country, KWMT. Before that, Garth Brooks, the rodeo song. Dale with the Drive It Home Show. Here's Merle Haggard.

0: 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Merle Haggard, Merle, I threw away the rose. I'm Dale. I want to say thanks for being along here on the PM show. Leave it right here at 540. John Paul Jackson coming up with the music for you right after the Fox News at 7 o'clock. 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
1: Here's the AM 540 KWMT weatherology forecast. Lulz level off around 61 tonight under mainly clear skies. Winds out of the south, 8 to 15 miles per hour. Mainly clear skies again tomorrow. High temperatures reach up to 89. Mainly clear skies tomorrow night. Lulz level off around 59. Dry with temps well above average Wednesday and Thursday, and highs in the mid-80s to the upper 80s. From the Weatherology Weather Center, I'm staff meteorologist Laura Lockwood. Right now, it's 86 degrees.
2: This is Iowa's Weather Authority, AM 540, KWMT.